0: legnagyobbak.
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2: They say the holy water's watered down, and this town's lost its faith. Our colors will fade eventually, so if our time is running out, day after day, we'll make the mundane a masterpiece. Oh my, my, oh my, my love, I take one look at you, you're taking me out.

Live Mix Summer Edition. I was wondering about your mama. Did she get that job she wanted? So that car that gave her problems. I'm just curious about her honest.

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When the boss, you know they leave me waiting. Come on, kiss my neck, come on, pull my waist in.

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So if our time is running out, day after day, we'll make the mundane a masterpiece. Oh my, my, oh my, my love, I take one look at you, you're taking me out.